bed, but you look so much better on me, on me. You look good, but you look so much better on me, on me. You look good, but you look so much better on me, on me. You look good, but you look so much better on me.

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2: Sitting there in the light of the window, wearing that same smile. 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
0: Grab my glasses, I'm out the door. I'm gonna hit this city.
1: Let's
0: before
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0: 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Cause when I leave for the night, I ain't coming.

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Michael Schulte, Love Sick.